It's me again, Yumna, and this set is dedicated to the insanity of life. Enjoy. Love you.

me again, Yumna, and this set is dedicated to the insanity of life. 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

0: preacher? 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
1: Look at that black brother looking so mean.
0: Look like he's carrying a can of gasoline.
1: Listen, brother, let me pull your coat. That's no way to have a black revolt.
0: See that brother across the street selling those Muhammad speaks? Go talk to him. Let him run it down. Don't try to burn up half the town. Uh-oh, here comes a man, and you standing here with that can in your hand.
1: Drop it, brother, like I asked you to, and let the brother run it down to you.
2: Sticks and stones and kerosene, Coke bottles filled with gasoline, bricks and bats and bicycle chains, with tools like these, what could you possibly hope to gain?
0: Burning and looting and cries of black power, black power. All types of war cries, soul brother will holler.
2: Brother, try and think like a wise man. How much black power can you hold in a can?
1: Hey!

0: These soul brothers claim to have the right thing.
1: Listen to me, brother, and try to understand that what the so-called Negro needs is a divine plan.
2: 9,000 miles and 400 years from home. That's an awful long time for anybody to be gone.
1: Brother, do you realize that you are the maker and the owner of this earth? And it is that time in history for the American so-called Negro's rebirth.
0: Let us unite and get some land to call our own that we can live on long after Whitey is gone.

0: What chance do you have with that gasoline? Brother, Whitey will blow you right off the scene.
1: Black power has a beautiful sound, and I know you love it. So, why not join the originator of it?
2: A savior has been born to deliver us from this hell. You don't have to die or rot away in some jail. Hurry, black man, fly to your own. For if we unite behind the messenger, we can hurry on home. Because the time is here when we are catching pure hell. Now it has been prophesied that his number is counted. But it's not too late if you follow Messenger Muhammad. What more could you want than freedom, justice, and equality? After being raped and exploited and hung from a tree? None but our Savior could come to this civilization and raise up a messenger to build a righteous nation. Instead of getting worked up on Sunday to hear Tom preach, visit Muhammad's mosque and hear Brother Minister teach. Now, being a Muslim, my flag always hangs high. The sun, moon, and stars that you see in the sky.
0: Follow the messenger, brother. His black power is divine. Run, fly to him.

On the piano, we have Mr. Keith Gottschall. On the drums on stage left, Mr. Mickey Hart. On bass and vocals, Mr. Philip Lesh. On rhythm guitar and vocals, Mr. Bob Weir. On the drums on stage right, Mr. Bill Kreutzmann. On the vocals, Mrs. Donna Jean Gottschall. On lead guitar and vocals, Mr. Jerry Garcia. So would you welcome, please, the Grateful Dead.

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Cáscara de plátano, mostaza, orégano, hierbabuena, volare, cantare. Ready now, listen to me. 1, 2, 3, 4.

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Yeah.

0: to hear, there's another chair also, whoever wants to come here, there's another cushion. Make yourself comfortable, you'll have to sit for a moment. 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
1: Few minutes left.

0: Good evening. Welcome. Thanks so much for being here. My name is Sara Giannini, and I work here at IFA Candence. Before we start, there are a few more chairs if you want to sit in another position. Tonight, we are really honored and excited to be here all together for the opening performance of Frictional Conversations, the script, in the presence of both Yasmin Etzhaber, the artist who produced this work together with many other people, and Sari Moussa over there doing the sounds and who worked on the sonic component of the project. Frictional Conversations, the script, is one of the three artist commissions developed for the first phase of our edition 10, which centers on the theme of body as memory. With body as memory, we are stretching the usual biennial timeline of our editions that maybe you are familiar with, making it more malleable and open to different rhythms and forms of collaborations. Some of these collaborations are long-term and slow. Some others are brief, like a one-off encounter, but nonetheless meaningful. This evolution is certainly connected to the many changes that have taken place within our organization and that are still taking place, actually. So having this new space, dealing with dramatically reduced funding, and also more recently, our new model of collective governance. But it also emerges from a desire to be more attuned to what is happening around us and to ask what is needed from us, from this type of institution at this moment in history and in a city like Amsterdam. So edition 10 marks 20 years of If I Can Dance, and we are taking this anniversary as an opportunity to reflect on the production of memory and history. How is memory transmitted across bodies, not just the human body, but also technological bodies, environmental bodies, institutional bodies? Who gets to remember and who gets to be remembered? It is from this set of questions that we approached Yasmin 3 years ago, basically, in the framework of the Mofradat Consortium Commission. And because, I mean, tonight's performance comes actually from a very long and ongoing process of archiving and counter-archiving, a repository of photographs from Burj Al Shmali, one of the Palestinian refugee camps that were created in the south of Lebanon following the Nakba, and today is also, as I think you all know, one of the areas that are once again facing bombing and destruction by the Zionist entity. This ongoing process of archiving is a form of archiving from below, preserving the memories and lived experiences that would otherwise be forgotten, or rather actively erased from institutional archives and histories. We are deeply grateful that Yasmin and her collaborators have placed their trust in us and allowed us to contribute to the transmission of their stories. The trajectory of this project has not been an easy one. We encountered many obstacles, but yet we are here. And that is a testament to the dedication, resistance, and creative power of Yasmin, Sari, and everyone involved in Burj Al Shmali. Soon after we began working together, 3 years ago, the genocide in Gaza started, followed immediately after by attacks on Lebanon. Later on, our co-production partner in the United States withdrew from the project, concerned about the repercussions of being associated with it after Trump's re-election. And more recently, the Israeli war expanded further into Lebanon. More happened, but we spare you the details. I've come to think of this project itself as a witness to these years, a body of memory in its own right. As you probably read before coming tonight, tonight marks the first presentation, the first performance of the piece. It will take the form of an expanded reading, which is interwoven with music and also archival fragments. And Yasmin will tell you a bit more about it in a moment. The performance lasts more or less 1 hour, and afterwards we will take a short break and then gather back here for a conversation also with Yasmin and Sari. And then over the next 3 Saturdays, the piece will be performed again, and each time is followed by a response and a conversation hosted by other artists, DJ Linnea Denise next week, and then Francisca Camis Jacoman and Ola Hassanain. And all these performances will be broadcast the following Monday morning on Radio Alhara. Beyond the performances, the space will remain open also a few days a week as a reading retreat. We will have several publications that are connected to the project, and we will also host quite a rich program of reading groups and workshops. You can find everything in this booklet. And also tomorrow we will gather again, but at Gront, near Amstel, for the symposium Rhythms of Anti-Colonial Struggles, Radio Archives and the Transmission of Solidarities. It's a symposium that we have organized with our friends at the Apple and was conceived by Yasmin in dialogue with scholar Lael Ftouni, and it will feature contributions by Raya Badran, Alia Mosalam, Layal and Yasmin themselves. And I would like to end this slightly long introduction, sorry, with a round of thanks to the many people, and are really many, who have contributed and will continue to contribute in the next weeks to the project. First and foremost, again, a big thank you to Yasmin, Sari, and everyone in Bourjach Mali. Thank you for your trust, your generosity, and your commitment to this work. And then a big thank you to my wonderful colleagues at If I Can Dance, who have supported the project in countless ways, Fuji, Sancha, Hans, and my dear co-directors, Anik and Anik. And then thanks to Andrea for the space design, and to Connie, who helped to bring it also together with Fuji. Thanks to Maud and Farah for their work on the visual identity and graphic design, to Mohammed and Judith for their translation on the of the script, to Janine and Annick for their copy editing. A warm thank you as well to all the artists, collectives and collaborators who will engage with the work in the fall, in the coming days and weeks. Linné, Francisca, Ola, Lyle, Raya, Alia, Sobhe, Bookblock Brigade, Chandra, Learning Palestine, Reading Vigil for Free Palestine, Austin Moms, and Shy Play. Our gratitude also goes to Lara and the Apple for their collaboration on the symposium, and to all our partners and funders who made it possible. So Mofradat, who initiated this through their consortium commissions, the Mondrian Fund that still supports us structurally, and also to the Kulturfonds, AFK, and Stichting Dun for supporting the project. And a last but very important thank you to all the generous people who lend their carpets and who are quite literally carrying and hosting us tonight and in the following weeks. And thank you all for being here. So join me in welcoming Yasmin, who will also give a very small introduction.
1: Good evening. Thank you for your presence here tonight. I hope you're all comfortable. I want to invite you to come down because in reality, I think the sound will be nicer and more interesting when you're sitting in this bigger space down here. But feel free to stay where you are also. You're like, I don't want to force anyone, just to say, like, I think the sound experience is more interesting when you're sitting on the floor, on the carpets. And yeah, feel free to bring cushions. Also, there's more chairs, and to come on this side. Like, there's nothing going to happen on this side that you will miss if you sit on this side. You were meant to listen to a radio broadcast of the voice of Bourjach Mali tonight, but unfortunately, the radio station has gone through multiple difficulties in the past 3 years, and the production of the program has been disrupted continuously. Sarah already mentioned it, so I'm not going to reiterate much what she has already said, but to say that the first workshop that was leading up to creating this program was planned for the week, for the last week of October in 2023, and with the intensification of the genocide and the subsequent bombardment of South Lebanon, we had to cancel it. Then we pushed it to August 2024, and the day before the first day of the workshop, Fuad Shukr was assassinated in Beirut, and Ismail Haniyeh, etc. We wanted to postpone the workshop, but this sequence of events has never stopped until today. So it was not an easy process, but I'm not going to tell you more about all these things that happened. We're here now. And what I want to recall is that when trying to find funding to create the radio program, we already called this next chapter of Frictional Conversations, which is an ongoing project since more than 25 years, the script. And this working title was hinting to the script as a form that is not a final form, but that is a form that wants to be another form. So, funnily, it seems that this title had an agenda and also an agency, because we're stuck with the script. You're not going to hear the broadcast. But what I want to propose to you is that we read the script together and make it come to life despite all, together tonight. And for this, we need people who are ready to read certain characters. We have five of them. There's Tahrir, the initiator of the radio and the moderator of the program. We have Khawla, who works as a

0: have Yasmin, the artist who initiated the collection of the repository. So if there's people who are willing to read, we need at least five. I have already one volunteer for Tahrir, which I recruited a bit earlier. But so we need at least four more people, but we can also have 10 people all in all reading, so that there is a first shift and then we can switch after the 15 to the next set of people. Exactly. So you probably all already got a script that is in the language which is your preferred language. There is Arabic, Dutch, and English. And everyone is welcome to read in their language, because as everyone has the script in their preferred language, they will be able to follow when reading is happening in another language they don't understand. Also, Sarah will be reading the stage instructions. And you will see that on the side in the script, there are a few instructions that say read or don't read or do or play and stop. This is just to help you get through the script at moments where it's maybe not totally intuitive, because obviously there are things in the script that nobody needs to read, but that are going to be played from archival material. So there's more characters that we're not reading. And as Sarah already said, we're blessed with Sari being here tonight and with him playing the music live, which I'm very grateful for. And so I don't know who is willing to take on a role. Please manifest yourselves. Great. In which language would you read?
1: Arabic.
0: Arabic, fantastic. You can be Khawla. Do you have a preference? No?
1: I don't know them, so.
0: Okay. You can be Hamada if you want, if we have Khawla, Hamada. And then we would need Abu Asim and eventually Yasmin. No? No more? Yasmin? Okay.
2: I thought that. I think you
0: are. In which language are you going to? Okay. Yes, and then we need an Abu Asim, maybe in Dutch.
3: We have a Dutch Khawla. Yeah,
0: you have a Dutch Khawla. Okay, perfect. Then we can have an Abu Asim in whatever language. Abu Asim is two replicas. It's really the smallest, most discreet role. Just he has some energy, Yani. He's a presence. Like, it's really like, wow. Okay, you can check what he's saying and then you'll see. Just perfect. So maybe you want to come closer. Yasmin, if you want to come here, because you need to share a mic with Sarah with the instructions, because also there's not many replicas for you. Then we have Khawla here. You will get the mic. This is for you.
4: Thank you.
0: And Hamada, if you want to come.
4: More people are coming. Actually, before we start, a safety note. So in case of an emergency, which will not happen, there is an exit via the way you came in, but there are also two doors behind this cloth, behind the curtains. There are two doors that lead downstairs.
0: It is Tahrir, Khawla, Hamada, Yasmin, Abu Asim,

0: Beit Atfal Asumot, I think Bujesh Shmeli, these are the main names that you will have to read. But don't worry, it's
1: I'm
0: not...
1: Sorry for the
0: no worries, this is part of the exercise. Okay.
2: Okay, I start. Scene 1. Burjaj Mali Camp, southeast of Sur. On the last floor of a community center, Beit Atfal Asumud, in a DIY radio recording and broadcasting station that is already a bit worn down, but still continues to function. It's on the fifth floor of a building that has been slightly crooked since the earthquake in 2009. Tahrir, the initiator of the radio and studio technician, is plugging in mics and rolling up cables. A voice in English can be heard. It could be a social worker in a space next door, guiding a collective somatic session for women and children from the camp, as much as it could be a voice from outer space. From somewhere even further away, music can be heard. Tahrir is arranging chairs in the studio and making space on the table. She continues to plug in cables.
3: Lying down. You can have your feet on the ground if you're seated on a chair, or you can be seated on the ground or standing. Gently move your body, your neck, your shoulders. You can open out your arms, move your toes and your ankles. Stretch your legs a little bit. And find a comfortable position for your body. Now imagine breathing in through your feet and breathing out through your feet. Breathe in through your feet, your legs, your lower body, your upper body, up to the top of your head. Breathe out from the upper body to the lower body and out through your feet. As you breathe in again through your feet, imagine there are roots growing from under your feet going into the ground. Imagine breathing in through the roots, through your feet, your lower body, your upper body. Breathing back out into the ground, through your upper body, your legs, your feet, and the roots. These are roots you can move around with, walk with. These are roots that can go with you. Imagine these roots grounding you into the land of your ancestors. Where was this land? What relationship do you have with it? As these roots ground you to the land of your ancestors, what do you notice in your body? Imagine caring for this land, the communities and natural life, its trees, its animals, its flowers and other beings. And as you do that, imagine breathing in through these roots, through the land of your ancestors, the wisdom there, the pain, perhaps all the difficult things lived there, the contradictions of this land, and breathe in through your roots growing out of your feet. Breathe out through the roots back into the earth.

I used to take my breakfast off of a mirror. 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You think I care about what's happening to me? Even my demons have demons. When I last saw Monica, she told me she never wanted to see or speak to me ever again in her life. She doesn't get it. Nobody gets it. Ever again in her life. She doesn't get it. Nobody gets it. I can't remember the last time I got a good night.

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I don't know what you want from me. I could never do that contemplation shit. Someone told me once that if you have more than 3 major concussions before the age of 7, you're fucked. I had 8. And anyway, I'm not interested in knowing. I'm just tired. So tired. Something went wrong. Something went really wrong a long way back. And now I don't know. Now I'm just doing this. One morning you wake up and you want to shave your head because the insects living up there have started to throw parties they aren't inviting you to. And you tell me I'm crazy? I just want to live. I just want to feel something. Anything. Anything. There's so much shit in the world. There's good, bad, mad, sad, ugly, happy. But I just love beauty. I think about my friends sometimes. Their lives, their failures. They don't know where I am. I wonder if they miss me. I miss their stories. The stuff they leave unfinished, the words they leave behind, the good they drag after them, and the destruction they create. But above all, I remember the love. I remember sitting on my Uncle Mario's knee while he told me about the man he killed in the Embarcadero in August 1999. I remember the girl with pigtails in her hair asking me why I looked so sad when I was supposed to be feeling happy. I remember climbing on a statue in my grandmother's garden while serious guys in suits walked around talking to each other. There was a lot of blood around back then. A lot of laughter, but a lot of blood too. And I mistook the laughter for love. I forgot the color where I came from. Now my taste is me, and sometimes it's a little too sour. The streets are so dead. How is it so easy to leave this world behind? It feels like the world's a dream. Right up until I remember the smell of her hair blowing in the wind. You aimed for my eyes, but you forgot that the heart is where all the action is. This one goes out to all the ghosts. I love you.

I used to take my breakfast off of a mirror. Now I just walk around and stare at people in the park. You think I care about what's happening to me? Even my demons have demons. When I last saw Monica, she told me she never wanted to see or speak to me ever again in her life. She doesn't get it. Nobody gets it. I can't remember the last time I got a good night's sleep. If you really think about it, life shouldn't feel this strange. If I could just figure out what the old woman wearing that salmon pink snakeskin jacket wants from me, I'd feel a whole lot better. Doesn't she have a job? Do I have a job? It's not normal to sit outside someone's apartment the whole night long. But then again, what is normal? Do you think I'm normal? Say I'm normal. Please, for fuck's sake, please say I'm normal. I don't know what you want from me. I could never do that contemplation shit. Someone told me once that if you have more than 3 major concussions before the age of 7, you're fucked. I had 8. And anyway, I'm not interested in knowing. I'm just tired. So tired. Something went wrong. Something went really wrong a long way back. And now I don't know. Now I'm just doing this. One morning you wake up and you want to shave your head because the insects living up there have started to throw parties they aren't inviting you to. And you tell me I'm crazy? I just want to live. I just want to feel something. Anything. Anything. There's so much shit in the world. There's good, bad, mad, sad, ugly, happy. But I just love beauty. I think about my friends sometimes. Their lives, their failures. They don't know where I am. I wonder if they miss me. I miss their stories. The stuff they leave.

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1: Welcome everyone to the second episode of the Tube.
0: Today it's the 1960s in Turkey and in Belgium. We listened to two tracks so far, one from Turkey
1: and one from Belgium.
0: Wow, look at us. Yeah, so this first track was a track from Turkey, right? Yeah. I saw that it's a very long track, but you only let us listen to part of it.
1: Yeah, it was by İlhan Mimaroğlu, who is one of the electronic music composers that went to the States and worked with people like Edgar Varese in Princeton, Columbia, Princeton, and he also worked at Atlantic Records and produced many jazz albums like Ornette Coleman, Charles Mingus, and he had these like more classical compositions, but also like music concrete. So this was a track titled "Wings of the Delirious Demon," and we listened to like 2.5 minutes of it. And the second track we'll listen to...
0: Yeah, that was a track by a Belgian classical composer called Jeff Maas, same name as me. And yeah, this track is called Pavane. It's played on the viola. But yeah, up to the next song.
1: Yeah, the next song will be by Fikret Kızılok. He's one of my favorite musicians from Turkey. And this is from his first ever record. It's like a 45-inch record. And the track is by a folk singer, maybe the most famous folk singer, Aşık Veysel. And it has an interesting story because Fikret Kızılok goes and visits Aşık Veysel and stays with him and learns how to play the saz and learns songs, and they develop a very intimate relationship at the end of Aşık Veysel's life. So I'll play this song, and it's a very famous song also. And then I'll also play a Aşık Veysel song later on. So the track is called It's a Long and Narrow Way.

0: Yeah, we heard two Belgian songs. The first one that I played was by Wannes van der Velde, a very famous Belgian folk singer who sings in a very thick dialect. It's not easy to understand for everyone. And basically he sings about his best friend, Jeff, another namesake of me. I'm so full of myself, I only select songs that have some connection to my name, apparently. Anyway, he sings about his friend Jeff that refuses to share his chewing tobacco. Maybe also a sign of the times, because in the 1960s, Belgium had just lost its colony, the Congo, and there were massive austerity measures by the government, and there were huge strikes in the country, the biggest strikes up until that moment in Belgian history. The second song I played was Drunken Sailor by Ferré Grignard. As you probably realize, this is a cover by Ferré Grignard. I'm drawing a blank now on the original artist of this song. So what Turkish songs did we hear, Özgür?
1: We heard after the Jeff heeft me een... How do you read this word?
0: Jeff heeft me een chic gerefuseerd.
1: Heeft me een chic gerefuseerd. After we that song, that we listened to a song that is titled For the Ones Who Are Parting Ways. It's about Jeff and his friend, maybe. It was by Timur Selçuk. He is one of the special musicians in Turkey. He has many bizarre theatrical songs that are great musically. But he also composed a march for 1st of May, the Labor Day, and it's the most famous 1st of May song in Turkey, I would say. And it was also the time in Turkey in 1960s was a lot of political things were happening. Of course, the decade started with a military coup on 27th of May. The first party that was elected after, in the 1950s, after the party, like after the single party period, that was brought down by the military coup. And then a year later, the Prime Minister Adnan Menderes was hanged. Also, this was the time in 1963, there was the first strike happened in Istanbul in a cable factory, which led to the establishment of the legal right to strike, actually. But if I go back to Timur Selçuk, he sadly died on the wrong side. He switched to right from left, and before he died, he was campaigning, like playing his songs in the political rallies of one of the most racist parties in Turkey, like a fringe party, which was established by a previous left figure also. It's called the Nation Party. And Timur Selçuk's father was a musician, one of the colossal names in Turkish classical music, or like Turkish art music, if you literally translate. His name is Münir Nurettin Selçuk, and I'll play a song from a concert in 1964, it's a great live recording, and the song is called Dancing in Andalusia. Timur Selçuk also has a related song called the Spanish Wine House, released in the 70s. Maybe in the next programs I'll play that. But now we continue with Dance in Andalusia.
2: Endülüs'te rakısı okuyoruz.

0: Hey, so the track I played was by Ajda Pekkan. She's dubbed as the superstar of Turkey pop music. She started in the 60s, and you were just telling me about this last song you played, that it's in the line of this genre. Ajda Pekkan also recorded many French songs, or like adaptations of French songs in this genre also. And the song we listened to was titled "We Met in Primary School." And what were the songs we listened to by you?
1: Yeah, so I played two tracks. The first one was, I mean, to be honest, a bit cringy. It's called Chérie by Eddie Wally. But I added it to the show because any show that is about Belgian music cannot go without Eddie Wally. He's a true icon in the Belgian scene, I suppose. He died already more than a decade ago, but he was very big, and he's really a walking meme. He, by the end of his life, he was still touring across small towns across Belgium, singing songs with a face filled with Botox. And this Chérie is his famous song, probably. If I listen to it now, it sounds very eerie. It's almost like straight out of a horror film. When I close my eyes, I see like a deserted fancy fair or something, you know, like something bad is going to happen. But yeah, anyway, I felt I had to include it, so there you go. The second song was by Anne-Christie, Mon Coeur est Fou, a love song, as you already mentioned, Özgür. It's like in the yeah genre, so really like from France, inspired by France. Actually, it also maybe ties to some of the language issues in Belgium. As you may know, Belgium has three official languages, but two dominant ones, French and Flemish or Dutch. And yeah, the dominant language used to be really French since Belgium was established in 1830. And it's only in the 60s that the constitution was translated also in Dutch, in Flemish. And in the 60s also marked sort of a decade where growing tensions between the Flemish-speaking part and the French-speaking part emerged. And this has subsequently led to many reforms, governmental reforms, in the coming decades. So this all really started in the 60s.
0: Thank you for giving us a bit more insight on the period. For this episode, I wasn't very well prepared about the history, but we may be talking about making a second program of the 60s, so I will provide you with our valuable listeners with more detailed information about the 60s. But two things I want to mention is that in 1944, the Turkish Air Forces bombed Cyprus, and it constitutes the beginning, or one of the concrete beginnings, of the conflict between Turkey and Cyprus, which of course leads to the occupation of the northern part of the island in 1974. And the other one is the 1965 elections after the military coup, which the Workers' Party of Turkey had 15 seats in the parliament in these elections. And now I want to play the campaign song sang by Tülay German, who is also another big name. So the song is titled Tomorrow's Song. Tülay German also recorded French songs, so this French influence was quite prominent in Turkey. But in the 60s, this well-known genre, which became hip and popular in the last years in Europe and in the West, this Turkish psychedelia, Anatolian rock or whatever, so like the shift from this French influence started to shift towards more the States, this rock and roll. So maybe after, depending on what you will choose, I play a song from those airs. But first, this is Tomorrow's Song by Tülay German.

0: This song was Gilgamesh by Cem Karaca and Apaçlar from 1969. Cem Karaca is one of the big names of this rock, psychedelia, and also he made a lot of political songs also. He also slided towards to a sympathy with right-wing figures at the later stages in 90s. God forbid, if I hope it doesn't happen to us too, you know. Yeah, we will play, I guess, one or two more songs and we'll close the program for today.
1: Yes, exactly. Yeah, there was one Belgian song here right before the last track that is called Macintosh by The Pebbles, a psychedelic rock band. Macintosh, I had to look it up myself, but it was a famous brand for raincoats. And sort of the song is some sort of allegory for like dark times and it's raining and we need to find some shelter. But yeah, I remember as a kid, my dad used to play this and jumping around on this track. So I like it a lot. But yeah, from rock, we move to jazz. I want to play this track as we're moving into the last couple of minutes of the show by Jack Sells, a very famous jazz saxophonist. From Belgium. He played also with a bunch of big jazz artists like Dizzy Gillespie. There's not many recordings actually of him, so that's why he's often overlooked. But yeah, a couple of years ago, the record label SD-Bahn, S-D-B-A-N, put out a collection of recordings of his, and the track that I will play is previously unreleased. It's called Softly as in a Morning Sunrise.
0: Thank you everyone for listening to us, and we see you next month. But I forgot to mention something in the last program. I want to express my gratitude for my parents who assisted me in the previous program for selecting songs in 1950s. So teşekkürler anne baba. Hepinizi öpüyorum.
1: Teşekkürler. And I guess now I cannot go without thanking my parents who have also helped me in selecting tracks from the 50s and 60s. Where would we be without them, right?
0: Nowhere.
1: Exactly. So with that in mind, let's listen to some smooth jazz.

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But above all, I remember the love. I remember sitting on my Uncle Mario's knee while he told me about the man he killed in the Embarcadero in August 1999. I remember the girl with pigtails in her hair asking me why I looked so sad when I was supposed to be feeling happy. I remember climbing on a statue in my grandmother's garden while serious guys in suits walked around talking to each other. There was a lot of blood around back then. A lot of laughter, but a lot of blood too. And I mistook the laughter for love. I forgot the color where I came from. Now my taste is me, and sometimes it's a little too sour. The streets are so dead. How is it so easy to leave this world behind? It feels like the world's a dream, right up until I remember the smell of her hair blowing in the wind. You aimed for my eyes, but you forgot that the heart is where all the action is. This one goes out to all the ghosts. I love you.

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I remember the girl with pigtails in her hair asking me why I looked so sad when I was supposed to be feeling happy. I remember climbing on a statue in my grandmother's garden while serious guys in suits walked around talking to each other. There was a lot of blood around back then. A lot of laughter, but a lot of blood too. And I mistook the laughter for love. I forgot the color where I came from. Now my taste is meat, and sometimes it's a little too sour. The streets are so dead. How is it so easy to leave this world behind? It feels like the world's a dream, right up until I remember the smell of her hair blowing in the wind. You aimed for my eyes, but you forgot that the heart is where all the action is. This one goes out to all the ghosts. I love you.

0: road dead the best. 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
1: What's that?
0: Remember this, till the blood of the fall. Teach your kids, not to run in on me boot till you. Life is this thing, taking a day before we go see.

We are now in the year 2000. The entire world seems to be moving toward wirelessness. Will the personal computer and laptop become obsolete technology? Will we all be able to interface with a giant supercomputer, such as the Beast in Belgium, by way of microelectronic handheld technology? This is an interesting concept to seriously consider. Will we all have the ability to access and process information by mobile telephones or some type of miniature handheld technology? This will become a possibility. Software and computer companies all over the planet are investigating and researching the possibilities and applications of wireless information technology. Asia and Europe at this time are in the forefront in the race for wireless information exchange. North and South American companies are working fanatically to play catch up in the world of wireless information networks. NTT Docomo, the innovators of the iMode cellular telephone, who have approximately 13 million Japanese linked to the information superhighway, are in the leadership position for this type of technology. People can now transmit electronic mail, check financial activity and browse the internet through their mobile cell phones. But this is just the tip of the iceberg as far as possibilities are concerned. Imagine one day of having the ability to accomplish all your daily tasks, anywhere and at any time, without having to be at a particular location to achieve a certain task. In today's fast-paced society, people want unlimited flexibility and mobility. This is now mandatory for virtually every aspect of human progress. Almost everyone possesses a cellular telephone, and this subscription number is expanding exponentially. One day we will all be wireless, and this is a fact. One day we will be able to do almost everything by remote control, with a multiple array of digital handheld devices. What will the implications be for humanity? Who will benefit and who will suffer? These are the important questions that we as a society must seriously ask ourselves. We are all atomic and subatomic particles, and we are all wireless.

شلون هاي؟

جابوك النهار.

Gracias.

0: Before the crisis, I was a singer.
1: I mean, I was someone whose days arranged themselves into melodies, you know? The way objects lined up on a windowsill. The way certain names rhymed with certain hours. The way silence waited between reminders from my calendar. I low-key sang in habits. How I answered messages at 9 a.m. and made tea at 9:23. How I walked the same route past the same three trees. Each with its own register, low, middle, high.
0: I think I had mistaken this for
1: there was like soft nudges. Drink water, rest your voice, be gentle with the booze. There was the way the days arranged themselves around performance and measurements, and the expectation that something in me was always on its way into the world. But I guess time just happened. Luckily, the word thinned out in my mouth.
0: Like chewing gum after the sweetness is gone, you know? The quiet logic of a roach life. I mean this literally and
1: not.
0: Literally as in the short radius of its needs.
1: Needs. Shadow. Crumb. Crack.
0: Not in the sense of I'm still a human.
1: And I do not feel exhausted at all.
0: But I came to realize care is not the same as freedom. Love and domination can share the same house, drink from the same cup. You learn this when your throat is sore. Like some mornings, my throat opened easily, and the air passed through like a clear thought. Other mornings, it felt like a locked room somewhere deep inside my neck.
1: Door swollen, hinges rusted.
0: But on those days, I would think of roaches. Put myself in its shoes, you know? Well, knowing that my office still existed somewhere, climate controlled, leaf bright, ergonomic chairs, all that, bigger needs. The roach still exists. Or the cockroach very much like it at least, following its small, itinerary across someone else's floor. And most importantly, I still existed. No longer sure what it meant to be a singer, but still carrying a throat, a soft corridor where air might pass and become something more. Or nothing at all.

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And Guinevere is there, crying, Arthur, where are you, dear? First there were 12 knights riding, and then there was only one, and King Arthur said to

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It seems to flatten out a little. As the sun gets lower and lower, a black shadow moves across the earth until the entire surface that you can see is dark, except for the bright band of light along the horizon. At the beginning, this band is almost white in color. But as the sun sinks deeper, the bottom layer of light turns to bright orange. The next layers are red, then purple, then light blue, then darker blue.

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Chaining, outboarding as seamen might say, the great breast ruffled and rising as in all the great legends. But this happening here, before me, under me now, wonderfully surrounding me, the white, silver, louvered, feather shift and chevron stretching out across the sunlight, the great terrible beauty and beating we have always heard about. Beating upward, beating forward, beating the planks of its shape, shivering at first like a ship, like a dhow, then settling down into smooth as we move upwards. Now the first hills at the darker mountains of English. The sea below all silver like our shadow. The beacon topaz eyes and blinking even through all the shudder. The wings now stretched across all space openly and awesomely so that we are not beating anymore. But sailing, something like singing, because at last I have been able to use all the words in the language as long as I lay them out softly and carefully, like these unfluttering feathers of song, like the sea below turning into a gray ball without fishes, like the darkness no longer lingering above us, but we moving towards it as part of its fuse and its future. The Aisha of sails one last time in our ears. The earth gone a long time now, green spur, arrogance of John Crow Mountain. Strange, not even the memory of a carefree river in these places. Too far up now for sunsets, through all this rain and silence in our eyes, on our cheeks, on our faces. The metaphor at last afloat, almost a light in the darkness, a light in the darkness, a light in the darkness.

Like wolves, the forest stops. Over the ford at Yeji it was waiting. Tangled, squat, mahogany outriders. And then the dents, the dark green tops. Bright, shining, standing trunks. Wawa, Dahoma, Issa, and Odum. The doom of the thick, stretching green. Leaves gathered darkness. No pathway showed the way. The trunks grew tall and taller, dark and darker. Earth now damp, fern cool, moss soft. We hacked our way through root and tendril, climber, shoot and yeller clinger. This was the pistol journey into moistened gloom. Dews dripped, lights twinkled, crickets chirped, and still the dark was silent. Till the dark was home. We scorched, we raked, we settled. Cleared path, cut clearing. Burnt the dry rot out of withered wood to make this farm. And at night, so that no harm would come from dark still heavy on us, made this fire. Fire flies from sticks, from cinders. And we sang. In praise of those who journey, those who find the way, those who clear the path, those who go on before us to prepare the way. We sang of warmth and fires, bodies touching, eyes of embers watching. Where are the open spaces now? Clear sky, the stars, horizons, distances. We sang of warmth and fires, bodies safe and touching. But the lips remember temples, gods and pharaohs, gold, silverware, imagination, gods and pharaohs, gold, silverware, imagination rose on wild and foreign.

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1: Qui vous a dit ça?

born when time did not exist and grew up out of life. It cut down evil, strangling vines like a slashing, searing knife. It lit fires when fires were not and burnt the mind of man, tempering leadened hearts to steel from the time that time began. It wept by the waters of Babylon, and when all men were a loss, it screeched in writhing agony, and it hung bleeding from the cross. It died in Rome by lion and sword, and in defiant, cruel array, when the deathly word was Spartacus along the Appian Way. It marched with what the tilers pour, and frightened lord and king, and it was emblazoned in their deathly stare as e'er a living thing. It smiled in holy innocence before conquistadors of old, so meek and tame and unaware of the deathly power of gold. It burst forth through pitiful Paris streets and stormed the old Bastille, and marched upon the serpent's head and crushed it beneath its heel. It died in blood on buffalo plains, and starved by moons of rain. Its heart was buried at wounded knee, but it will come to rise again. It screamed aloud by Kerry lakes as it was knelt upon the ground, and it died in great defiance as they could they shut it down. It is found in every light of hope. It knows no bounds nor space. It has risen in red and black and white. It is there in every race. It lies in the hearts of heroes dead. It screams in tyrants' eyes. It has reached the peak of mountains high. It comes searing across the skies. It lights the dark of this prison cell. It thunders forth its might. It is the undauntable thought, my friend, that thought that says, I'm right. That thought that says, I'm right. That thought that says, I'm right. That thought that says, I'm right. That thought.

Shoot.

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You think I care about what's happening to me? Even my demons have demons. When I last saw Monica, she told me she never wanted to see or speak to me ever again in her life. She doesn't get it. Nobody gets it. I can't remember the last time I got a good night's sleep. If you really think about it, life shouldn't feel this strange. If I could just figure out what the old woman wearing that salmon pink snakeskin jacket wants from me, I'd feel a whole lot better. Doesn't she have a job? Do I have a job? It's not normal to sit outside someone's apartment the whole night long. But then again, what is normal? Do you think I'm normal? Say I'm normal. Please, for fuck's sake, please say I'm normal. I don't know what you want from me. I could never do that contemplation shit. Someone told me once that if you have more than 3 major concussions before the age of 7, you're fucked. I had 8. And anyway, I'm not interested in knowing. I'm just tired. So tired. Something went wrong. Something went really wrong a long way back. And now I don't know. Now I'm just doing this. One morning you wake up and you want to shave your head because the insects living up there have started to throw parties they aren't inviting you to. And you tell me I'm crazy? I just want to live. I just want to feel something. Anything. Anything. There's so much shit in the world. There's good, bad, mad, sad, ugly, happy. But I just love beauty. I think about my friends sometimes. Their lives, their failures. They don't know where I am. I wonder if they miss me. I miss their stories. The stuff they leave unfinished, the words they leave behind, the good they drag after them, and the destruction they create. But above all, I remember the love. I remember sitting on my Uncle Mario's knee while he told me about the man he killed in the Embarcadero in August 1999. I remember the girl with pigtails in her hair asking me why I looked so sad when I was supposed to be feeling happy. I remember climbing on a statue in my grandmother's garden while serious guys in suits walked around talking to each other. There was a lot of blood around back then. A lot of laughter, but a lot of blood too. And I mistook the laughter for love. I forgot the color where I came from. Now my taste is me, and sometimes it's a little too sour. The streets are so dead. How is it so easy to leave this world behind? It feels like the world's a dream. Right up until I remember the smell of her hair blowing in the wind. You aimed for my eyes, but you forgot that the heart is where all the action is. This one goes out to all the ghosts. I love you.

I used to take my breakfast off of a mirror. Now I just walk around and stare at people in the park. You think I care about what's happening to me? Even my demons have demons. About what's happening to me? Even my demons have demons. When I last saw Monica,

again. What is normal? Do you think I'm normal? Say I'm normal. Please, for fuck's sake, please say I'm normal. I don't know what you want from me. I could never do that contemplation shit. Someone told me once that if you have more than 3 major concussions before the age of 7, you're fucked. I had 8. And anyway, I'm not interested in knowing. I'm just tired. So tired. Something went wrong. Something went really wrong a long way back. And now I don't know. Now I'm just doing this. One morning you wake up and you want to shave your head because the insects living up there have started to throw parties they aren't inviting you to. And you tell me I'm crazy? I just want to live. I just want to feel something. Anything. Anything. There's so much shit in the world. There's good, bad, mad, sad, ugly, happy. But I just love beauty. I think about my friends sometimes. Their lives, their failures. They don't know where I am. I wonder if they miss me. I miss their stories. The stuff they leave unfinished, the words they leave behind, the good they drag after them, and the destruction they create. But above all, I remember the love. I remember sitting on my Uncle Mario's knee while he told me about the man he killed in the Embarcadero in August 1999. I remember the girl with pigtails in her hair asking me why I looked so sad when I was supposed to be feeling happy. I remember climbing on a statue in my grandmother's garden while serious guys in suits walked around talking to each other. There was a lot of blood around back then. A lot of laughter, but a lot of blood too. And I mistook the laughter for love. I forgot the color where I came from. Now my taste is me, and sometimes it's a little too sour. The streets are so dead. How is it so easy to leave this world behind? It feels like the world's a dream. Right up until I remember the smell of her hair blowing in the wind. You aimed for my eyes, but you forgot that the heart is where all the action is. This one goes out to all the ghosts. I love you.